0: Na Máxima é tudo de bom.
1: I have to tell you, this song is very special for people of South America. And we thank you very much for making it special throughout the world. This is called Love of My Life.

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1: You guys to sing quite a lot on this one. You're gonna think you're singing quietly, but I mean you are. You're gonna think you're singing loudly, but you need to sing it louder. It's gonna be a scream. Yes? Sound good? Say yeah!
2: Yeah!
1: Energize, yes!
2: Yeah!
1: Yes, wicked. Because if you don't sing loudly, the song is gonna sound terrible. Because it's kind of half based on that, right? So repeat after me, it goes like this.

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Have you enjoyed yourselves? Yeah. Awesome. Zane, thank you for having me. Thank you, Radio 1, for having me. Made of L. Camera guys, you've been awesome. Trev, thank you on the sound. Yeah. So this last bit, I'm going to be singing the chorus. You're going to be singing the Oh Woes. Agreed? So we're going to start off quietly. Start off quietly. Sing it. Oh, oh, oh, oh. A little bit louder. Oh, oh.

Na máxima, é tudo de bom. And I know a girl, she gets what she wants all the time. Cause she's fine. But for an angel, she's a hot, hot mess. Make you so blind.

0: struggling to make things right. That's how a superhero learns to fly.
1: Hora máxima FM.